0: Thank you so much, Cologne.
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2: I need you.
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3: You need me too, man.
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1: 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I've got one of these. 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

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She walked up to me and she asked me to dance.

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0: We want to thank you. Thank you for spending your hard-earned money to come see us play for you today. Thank you.
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Are there any girls in the house tonight? There you are. All right, girls. I want you to say, what's love got to do with it? You say, what's love got to do? Got to

Are there any men in the house? All right, guys. I want you guys to say, what's love got to do? Got to do.

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1: 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Is that my cue to shut off? Do you like that? Huh?

that's entertainment right there. 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I've got one of these. I'll give it you back.